shooting. A rapid fire sparkle chemical through the atmosphere here. And thinking that I'm thinking of thinking only makes me think a kink in a way that only goes to side that Descartes was right.

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I was staring at my shoes. It was acid, it was tragic. It was almost like the blues. It was almost like the blues. I have to die a little between each murderous thought. And when I'm finished thinking, I have to die a lot. There's torture and there's killing. There's all my bad reviews.

brat. My father says I'm chosen. 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I listened to their story of the gypsies and the Jews. It was good. It wasn't boring.

on drums. Colin McNeish on bass. Alan Weeks on guitar. My name's Alex Wilson, and this is the project of Samuel Blaser, Roots. Welcome.

Buonasera, grazie mille. Siamo molto felici di suonare questa sera in Chiasso. I will continue in English because my Italian stopped here. But it was pretty good, no? We just started with a Silver Dollar, a composition by Don Drummond, and then a composition of Alex and I called Chronicles, and we'll go on with Green Island. Colin McNish.

Thank you. It's a little song that I wrote with Mr. Samuel here and Alex. And here's another song that we wrote together about love and crying in love. How many of you have cried in love? One person. So this is called Love is a Crying Game.

0: 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Grazie mille. We would like to welcome back on stage Carol Thompson, please. Carol Thompson.
1: 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Who loves Bob Marley?

Carol Thompson. Grazie. I think we are coming to our last song for tonight. And before the end, I would like to introduce you to the band, Alan Wicks on guitar, Edwin Sands on drums, Colin McNish on bass, Alex Wilson on keys, and my name is Samuel Blazer. Thank you so much. Have a great night. And this one is called Dance Special.

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The world is released, desire fulfilled, your history over, story told, karma resolved, prayers completed, vision manifest, new consciousness fulfilled, spirit returned in a circle, world left standing empty, buses roaring through the streets, garbage scattered on pavements galore, grandeur solidified, phantom familiar fate returned to auto dawn, your destiny fallen on railroad track.

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And every time someone says Berlin to me, I think about sex. And every time someone says London to me, I think about sex. So you